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Flying New G, hard to see, Dodger Spin, let's begin. 253 LSC, 2510 Mescaline. Flying New G, hard to see, Dodger Spin, let's begin.

savior. Trip down under, that's what I provide him. Mind gone, mind asylum. Then a voice come back for brutal, good and evil, and make it neutral. Take out comp, evil lies and whack beats. Taking out punks, but still to say the least, the job is done, and still I have the strength for the night in the lyrical way.

light I find in sight. Fundamental movement. So when it's black, this insomniac, take an original tack. Keep the beast in my nature under ceaseless attack. I get no sleep. I can't get no sleep.

Oh, nice bit of feedback at the end of that track. It was by Dutch band Wasted Youth Club. First time on the show for them. Got an LP coming out in October called Frantic Living, and that song was Pink Sludge. I'm Wayne Elliott. Welcome to Pulse Beat.

Your 20s is your defining decade, so whatever you do during that time will set the course for the rest of your life. You can explore during your early 20s, but just make sure you don't let the whole decade pass you by, or you won't have any hope.

Dinosaur Jr. with Blowing Up. That's from the latest LP There Near, which is out next week. Preceding that, Station Model Violence, there from Sydney, Australia. Self-titled debut's out now on Static Shock Records. That track was Leisure, and that set of three started with Sailor Honeymoon and My Band. They're from Korea, got their debut LP, The Worst of Sailor Honeymoon, out now, and did a sold-out gig to launch it in London on the 19th of August. Right, well, this week's new release is for you now. Swami John Rhys' fifth solo LP is out this week. It's called Navajo White, which apparently is a paint colour from his days as a painter and decorator. This is It's All For Sale.

It's hard to believe Fontaine's DC have up to LP number 5, but Dopamine Chamber will be out on October the 16th. That song was Marianne, the first single they've released from it. Preceding it was Ceremony and Justify, which is from their latest LP, Tell Me Your Dream. Now, there's much excitement amongst old punks, old psychobillies and rockabillies and cramps and rock and roll fans in general when we heard that Gravest Gravy was coming out, and the Cramps' long-lost 1977 LP they recorded with Alex Chilton. Henry Rollins and Ian Mackay are the people we can thank for this. They cleaned up the original master tapes and finally gave it its first ever official release. Obviously, these tracks have been much, much bootlegged, but it's nice to have them official and in such fine, high fidelity sound as well. This is Twist and Shout.

Well, I think Henry Rollins hit the nail on the head when he said those cramped recordings were like finding something from Sun Studios or something. You know, it's got that sort of authentic rock and roll sound to it. It's brilliant to see it finally get a proper release. And it was followed by Sweeping Promises and a track called My Friends and Entomologists, which is from their LP You Say I Romanticise, which Sub Pop put out last week. And then we just heard Mesh and Boots on the Pavement, and that's from their debut album No Fun At All, which came out a couple of weeks back. They're from Philadelphia. Right, I'm going to play a reggae track for you now, and this is Keith Hudson. 50th anniversary of Torture Freedom has been released. It's a 2-LP set. The first LP is the original Jamaican version. The second one is the UK remix. And the track I've chosen is called Turn the Heat On. And the reason I've chosen this is because it was a favourite of Ian Curtis's. And New Order actually covered this on a Peel session back in 1983.

And that's from the new LP by Jar Wobble. It's called Mystic Liverpool, the Beatles' cite-late songbook. And that was, of course, Tomorrow Never Knows. There's also versions of I Am the Walrus and Strawberry Fields alongside some lesser-known tracks. And he's accompanied on all of them by his two sons, John and Charlie. Right, next, I've got a track by The Kinks from you, which was recorded on February the 10th, 1969 for a BBC Two programme called Where Was Spring? But the BBC scrubbed the tapes, and this song has been long lost and has never surfaced until a few days ago when somebody, well, actually a former sound engineer who records as Professor Stoned and makes things available free to download and specialise in deletions and obscurities and whatnot, and he kindly put it up there for us all to hear, and it's called Let's Take Off Our Clothes.

And that was another of this week's new releases. Been around for 8 years, Grandma's House, but the debut LP, Baby You Winner, has only just come out, and that song was Taxidermy. Right, final leg, and I'm going to start it with Western Addiction. A new LP is called Psychedelic Munitions. This is the title track.

Well, this year, Afghan Whigs marked 40 years as a band, and they've been doing some anniversary touring, and they've also got a new LP out this week called Soft Control. That song was Loose Talk, and their UK dates kick off in Leeds on the 19th of September. Preceding it was Swedish band Sweet Teeth and Turn Off the Light from their latest LP, The Void That Eats the Heart, and that set of three did start with California band Western Addiction and Psychedelic Munitions. And that brings me to this week's final song. So thanks for tuning in. Hope you enjoyed it. And I join me again same time, same place next week. And to play us out, well, it's going to have to be ZZ Top, as their drummer Frank Beard sadly passed away on August the 17th, age 77. And tempted as I was to go back and play one of their classic tracks from their early days, my memories of ZZ Top really centre around drinking in the Fat Scot in Lancaster in the mid-80s, which was just this legendary sort of biker bar, which was just full of punks and rockers and ne'er-do-wells. And I spent many, many an hour in there. And those Eliminator singles were never far from the jukebox. And this is Gimme All Your Lovin'.

Hello and welcome to the Lion's Den. I'm Steve Thomas Green and I'm very sorry there's not been a new show the past few weeks, but things should be back to normal now. So we began today with Burning Spear and Marcus Garvey. Next I've got first of a few great new releases. This one is Mad Elaine featuring Cedric Myton. The song is Free the People. Now Cedric Myton is from the legendary band The Congos. So from them I'll play Old Time Friend.

We're going to keep it old school now for Toots and the Maytals and Monkey Man and then the Calmer Tones of a song that I didn't really know until recently and I cannot stop playing it. It'll be Berris Hammond with Irie and Mellow.

As I said before, I absolutely love that song, and I don't know why it took me so long to discover it. Right, I've got something new once again. The Family Business Limited are a new ska collective. They include Rat Boy, Preston, who's from The Ordinary Boys, and Anthony First Class, who's in The English Beat, which is Dave Wakeling's current version of The Beat. So I've got their new single, which is called Floor Burner. It is a bit of a floor burner as well. But then head back to 1980 for The Beat, and hands off, She's Mine.

I've got two more new tracks for you. I've got Kabaka Pyramid and his new single, We Demoir. And then from Queen Ifrica's new album, Breath of Life, I've got My High Grade, which I've not been smoking, I can assure you.

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1: Never mind Three Little Birds, I've got a trio of Marley-related tunes for you now. I've got Ziggy Marley with Tomorrow People, Bob Marley with Kinky Reggae, and then Damian Marley with Medication.

After Linville Thompson, it was Shanti Power and Open the Gates. She's just released a new mix of that song. I think it came out in July, but I actually prefer the original, which is the one I just played you. And rounding off the trio was Garrison Hawk with Sly and Robbie, and from back in 2012, the track was Murderer Down in the Ghetto. So that is it for today. I will leave you with a dub version of The Journey from Rainbow Sounds. Many thanks for listening.

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1: 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I'm usually putting all my walls up in between.

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Insomnia, please release me and let me dream about making mad love on the heath. Tearing off tights with my teeth, but there's no relief. I'm wide awake and in my kitchen, it's black and I'm lonely. 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

Project Jim, let's begin. 253 LSE 2510 Mescaline. Flying New G, hard to see. 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